0: to the All Request Hour in those cars that you were driving when these songs were first out. Dan, yours was?
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1: You know, that's back when you didn't need the amps and all that. You had good speakers.
0: Uh-huh.
1: And, I mean, we had the radio turned all the way up. We were having a blast.
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2: 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I Think We're Alone Now.
0: Ooh, yeah.
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0: 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I'd really love to hear it tonight.
1: Oh, we'd really love to play it tonight. I think we can handle that indeed. 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Reach out. 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
17: Chance for those scattered showers and thunderstorms. The clouds build in. We'll run it back to 71. Sunday, stray shower, thunderstorm, early clouds, gradual clearing headed up to 95. The heat index around 103. We drop back to the low 70s Sunday night. Upper 90s back for Monday. I'm meteorologist Jeff Eno.

Classic Hits 93.9. I'm Tony the Reno. We love that you listen with us. And we love that you have us at home as well with that new smart speaker skill brought to you by Grand Lake Casino. 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

0: house tomorrow, you said. 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
1: Well, I'm by myself right now. 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
0: Well, let's get you in the mood for the party tomorrow with this one.
1: 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You have a great weekend as well.
0: Okay, we'll see ya.
1: Thank you. Bye-bye.

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girls of the 90s there who showed us how to dance with all the moves to the girls of the 80s that show us how to rock. Hey, they're all here every Saturday night. 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
10: Chance for those scattered showers and thunderstorms. The clouds build in. We'll run it back to 71. Sunday, stray shower, thunderstorm, early clouds, gradual clearing headed up to 95. The heat index around 103. We drop back to the low 70s Sunday night. Upper 90s back for Monday. I'm meteorologist Jeff Eno.

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to the meaning of lyrics, isn't it? Especially with a song like this. Just take the positive vibes from it. Listen to nothing what they're actually singing about. I say. Third Eye Blind brings it tonight on the All Request Hour.

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2: 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Just come on in and talk to me and I'll help you with that. There are certain flowers that are susceptible to pH rising or falling. So I have remedies for that. And that shows up a lot of times as nutrient deficiencies, yellow leaves. I can help you figure out what's going on and keep that garden producing through the hot summer months. 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I mean, you put your heart and soul and your dollars into those gardens. So I want to see you be successful at that and come back year after year.
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6: Chance for those scattered showers and thunderstorms. The clouds build in. We'll run it back to 71. Sunday, stray shower, thunderstorm, early clouds, gradual clearing headed up to 95. The heat index around 103. We drop back to the low 70s Sunday night. Upper 90s back for Monday. I'm meteorologist Jeff Eno.

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0: What year was it before he was biting off ears? Mike Tyson wins his first heavyweight championship belt at just 20 years old. A local talk show in Chicago goes national, as we all get to know the name Oprah. And we're having fun tonight.

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That's Montel Jordan. You know he's a preacher now? He said he can still have a little bit of fun with that song and carry out his duties there. Hey, a win all around from Montel. Cheers to you, my friend.

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I'm Tony Lorino. We love that you listen with us, and we love that you have us at home as well with that new smart speaker skill brought to you by Grand Lake Casino. 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
14: Chance for those scattered showers and thunderstorms. The clouds build in. We'll run it back to 71. Sunday, stray shower, thunderstorm. Early clouds, gradual clearing headed up to 95. The heat index around 103. We drop back to the low 70s Sunday night. Upper 90s back for Monday. I'm meteorologist Jeff Eno.

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A lot of dancing in tight jeans, huh? Between that one and this one. Yeah, you were staring at Bruce's. I know. He's dancing in the dark.

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I'm Tony the Reno, a little appetizer here for our late night class reunion, class of 97, all you with your 90s tonight. Stick around, we'll get into that in just about 25 minutes or so. After we enjoy this one hit wonder, this is Semisonic.

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0: I'm Tony Lorino, class of 1997. All you tonight as we get ready to root on Noah Wyle in a show that certainly feels like 1997 all over again. The Pit up for all those Emmy nominations on Monday. So similar to ER. I mean, it's in a different place. There are different characters, but so many parallels, huh? Us feel like we should be back in the emergency room, back 90s style, with some of the songs we're going to hear, too. Sheryl Crow, Sugar Ray, and more to take us back to 1997. All brought to you by Eggland's Best. Better taste, better nutrition, better eggs. It continues next.
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11: Much hotter Sunday to finish the weekend. Chance for showers and storms here overnight, otherwise partly to mostly cloudy, upper 60s. Mix of clouds and sun, and very hot on Sunday with a chance for mainly afternoon showers and storms. Middle to upper 90s, heat index up over 100. I'm meteorologist Ken Boone.

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Still waiting for NSYNC's reunion. One of these days it's going to happen. I swear, class of 1997, I know you will be there with bells on as we enjoy an hour of your songs tonight on the Late Night Class Reunion and one of their first, next after Cheryl.

Classic Hits 93.9. I'm Tony Lorino. We love that you listen with us, and we love that you have us at home as well with that new smart speaker skill brought to you by Grand Lake Casino. Just say, open Classic Hits 93.9 and listen along with us.

0: the middle of 1 hour of 1 year of hits. 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
22: 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Our top story tonight is a local hurricane. Let's send it out to our meteorologist on the streets, Jim Windy.
23: You won't believe it, Hal, but we're actually seeing people rushing into the three hurricanes that we have in our area.
22: 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Three? Where are these hurricanes?
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22: 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And why are people driving into them?
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the Sphere. Yeah, they're three shows in a row. The 31st, the 1st, and the 2nd. It's all on Las Vegas to celebrate the start of 2027 with these guys. We'll celebrate them now. Class of 97, late night class reunions on with the Backstreet Boys.

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10: Much hotter Sunday to finish the weekend. Chance for showers and storms here overnight, otherwise partly to mostly cloudy, upper 60s. Mix of clouds and sun and very hot on Sunday with a chance for mainly afternoon showers and storms. Middle to upper 90s, heat index up over 100. I'm meteorologist Ken Boone.

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1: I'm thinking 85 degrees today. No, wait, 52. Actually, make that 74. And should it rain? I think I'll make it rain. Maybe get a little crazy and sprinkle in a little thunder and lightning. Who knows? I'm only the weather.
2: The weather can be a little unpredictable in the four states. 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
8: Much hotter Sunday to finish the weekend. Chance for showers and storms here overnight, otherwise partly to mostly cloudy, upper 60s. Mix of clouds and sun, and very hot on Sunday with a chance for mainly afternoon showers and storms. Middle to upper 90s, heat index up over 100. I'm meteorologist Ken Boone.

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8: Much hotter Sunday to finish the weekend. Chance for showers and storms here overnight, otherwise partly to mostly cloudy upper 60s. Mix of clouds and sun and very hot on Sunday with a chance for mainly afternoon showers and storms. Middle to upper 90s, heat index up over 100. I'm meteorologist Ken Boone.

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7: Much hotter Sunday to finish the weekend. Chance for showers and storms here overnight, otherwise partly to mostly cloudy, upper 60s. Mix of clouds and sun, and very hot on Sunday with a chance for mainly afternoon showers and storms. Middle to upper 90s, heat index up over 100. I'm meteorologist Ken Boone.

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2: 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There are certain flowers that are susceptible to pH rising or falling. So I have remedies for that. 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So I want to see you be successful at that and come back year after year.
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8: Much hotter Sunday to finish the weekend. Chance for showers and storms here overnight, otherwise partly to mostly cloudy, upper 60s. Mix of clouds and sun, and very hot on Sunday with a chance for mainly afternoon showers and storms. Middle to upper 90s, heat index up over 100. I'm meteorologist Ken Boone.

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7: There may be an isolated shower thunderstorm to start off this Sunday, then clearing it hot for the afternoon with a high of 96 and a heat index as high as 101. Tonight, clear of the low in the mid-70s and sunny and even hotter for the start of the week on Monday as the high climbs to 99 degrees. I'm Jeff Marr.

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1: Glory days. Most of us recognize a popular song singing about looking back at all the great things that happened in the past. It is nice to be able to look back on accomplishments and achievements of days gone by, but it's hard to keep traveling forward when you spend all your time looking backwards. There comes a point in life when we need to ask and answer, are you looking for tomorrow's or yesterday's? As sure as the sun rises and goes down again, another day will pass. We cannot hold on to yesterday. The book of Ecclesiastes, chapter 3, talks about this. To everything there's a season, a time for every purpose under heaven, time to be born and a time to die. If you're hearing this, you've been born. Now, we're in a different season of life. It's time to look ahead. Look ahead to a path that shines ever brighter to a perfect day. That path is the path that leads to Jesus Christ. This is Pastor Bub, Harvest Community Church in Avila, Missouri.
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3: There may be an isolated shower thunderstorm to start off this Sunday, then clearing it hot for the afternoon with a high of 96 and a heat index as high as 101. Tonight, clear of the low in the mid-70s and sunny and even hotter for the start of the week on Monday as the high climbs to 99 degrees. I'm Jeff Marr.

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1: 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All right, here we go. It's about to get smooth and breezy on Yacht Rock Radio. I'm your host and captain. They call me Captain Adam. And we're glad you're here to enjoy the lifestyle, the smoothivity from the late 70s and early 80s. I've got information on the Yacht Rock cruise that I'll be climbing aboard next year. More information through the show on the San Diego Yacht Rock Festival, which takes place just 1 week from this weekend, Saturday, September 19th in San Diego. I've got a ticket link for that on our website, yachtrockradio.com. And we have a five fave for Daryl Gullickson, listening in Wisconsin. We'll get to Daryl's five favorites later in the show. But first, we launch off the docks with Mr. Stephen Bishop, celebrating 50 years now of his album Careless. And not quite as old, we'll move up the calendar to 1982 with his song from the Tootsie soundtrack. This is It Might Be You, to launch off the docks on Yacht Rock Radio. And

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In fact, it's what you want to listen to on a cruise ship. And I'm going to be on board the Yacht Rock Cruise next year, along with Little River Band. They'll be performing. I'll give you the whole rundown later in the show. 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

All right, friends, about a week away from the San Diego Yacht Rock Festival, David Pack, the original lead singer of Ambrosia, is our special guest. I'll give you all the details after we feature David Pack and his vocals in this song, Biggest Part of Me. 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

0: Biggest Part of Me, Ambrosia. That song written by David Pack, sang by David Pack on the 1980 album 180. That song reached number 3 on the Billboard Hot 100, and you'll be able to hear it in all its glory, sung by the original voice, on this Saturday at the San Diego Yacht Rock Festival. I'm Captain Adam. I'll be there. I'll be your host and MC once again with three incredible tribute bands on stage. We've got Boaterhead from Cleveland, the Dirty Yacht and Scoundrels from Scottsdale, Arizona, and Yachty by Nature out of Los Angeles, and David Pack from Ambrosia as our special guest. This will be nautical and yachtical, and you need to be there. Tickets are, this is a code red, ladies and gentlemen. This is a low ticket warning for you. I fear if you don't move quick, you might be left outside the gates and not able to get in to this incredible show. The San Diego Yacht Rock Festival, all the information on our website, yachtrockradio.com. I will see you there this Saturday, September 19th. I've got a new jacket. I'm sort of famous for the blazers I wear, the nautical blazers. I've got a new one I'm going to unveil at this festival, and I'd love to take a picture with you. All right, coming up, Jonathan Davis from Korn. What does he have to say about one of the best Yacht Rock albums ever made? I'll play it for you coming up soon. Stay with us. 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
6: There may be an isolated shower thunderstorm to start off this Sunday. Then clearing and hot for the afternoon with a high of 96 and a heat index as high as 101. Tonight, clear the low in the mid-70s. And sunny and even hotter for the start of the week on Monday as the high climbs to 99 degrees. I'm Jeff Marr.

0: Atlanta Rhythm Section on Yacht Rock Radio. I'm going to be with them on October 25th with Orleans at the Brown County Amphitheater. I've got information and a ticket link on our website, yachtrockradio.com. My name is Captain Adam. I posted a video on our Facebook page this week of Jonathan Davis from Korn comparing his favorite Korn album to what he considers the gold standard in audio engineering. Take a listen.
1: Check it out. I call it the Heavy Metal Asia. That Steely Dan Asia?
0: Yeah.
1: That record is the Heavy Metal Asia, just sonically.
0: Yeah, kind of cool. Jonathan Davis from Korn considers Asia from Steely Dan to be one of the best audio productions of all time. You know, we all do, Jonathan, and we're glad you're on board with Yacht Rock. Now I'm kind of dying to know which Korn album is Donald Fagen's favorite. And from Asia, we'll do Peg. And this is what Jonathan Davis is talking about. Listen how great this is. Steely Dan on Yacht Rock Radio.

smooth tunes from the late 70s and early 80s. It is Yacht Rock Radio. My name is Captain Adam. We've sailed up to the Yacht Rock Song of the Day, a song that is not yacht, and we go to 1976, a song that peaked at number 15. In fact, it was 15 on the Billboard Hot 100 this week in 1976 from Tavares. Heaven Must Be Missing an Angel. It is not Yacht Rock, but it's on Yacht Rock Radio.

0: Tavares with Heaven Must Be Missing an Angel, a number 15 song from 1976. And it got a lot of pub in the year 2000 when it was on the Charlie's Angels soundtrack. Cameron Diaz did a dance to that song in that movie. And a lot of people love that song because of her and that movie. In fact, my kids, both my daughters in their 20s, and they love that song thanks to the Charlie's Angels soundtrack. And we'll take a little credit for it. I mean, we did just play it, so if you like it, you must like Yacht Rock Radio, too. All right, coming up, I've got three of the artists that are going to be playing on the Yacht Rock Cruise. We've got them for you soon. Stay with us. 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

You're sailing with Yacht Rock Radio. Captain Adam with you. I want to play a three-song set from three artists that will perform on the Yacht Rock Cruise. Starting with Boz Scaggs. I'll give you the quick details in a few minutes, but first, it's We're All Alone. 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Oh,

Kenny Loggins on the Yacht Rocks. Kenny and Boz Skaggs will be on the Yacht Rock cruise, sailing out of Vancouver, British Columbia in September of 2027. I'm Captain Adam. I'll be your onboard host. I want to see you on this boat with me. All the information, stateroom info, the rundown of all the artists playing on our website, yachtrockradio.com. Peter Beckett, the voice of Player, will be on this ship as well, performing this song in all its live glory. This is Baby Come Back. You'll hear it on the Yacht Rock Cruise in 2027. And you're

0: Glad you're sailing with me. I'm Captain Adam. This is Yacht Rock Radio. And I've got a five fave coming up in just a few minutes. Daryl Gullickson is going to take over the boat and play his five favorite songs of all time. He's listening on 94.9 WOLX in Madison, Wisconsin. Love that town and that station. They've been with us for quite some time. And Daryl, we can't thank you enough for setting sail with us. And we'll honor your loyalty by playing your five favorite Yacht Rock era songs. 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And we'll get Daryl Gullickson's five fave on very soon. Stay with us. 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
7: There may be an isolated shower thunderstorm to start off this Sunday, then clearing it hot for the afternoon with a high of 96 and a heat index as high as 101. Tonight, clear the low in the mid-70s, and sunny and even hotter for the start of the week on Monday as the high climbs to 99 degrees. I'm Jeff Marr.

There's a pretty fantastic thing we do called the Five Fave, and we're going to do it right now. That's when we let you take over the boat and play your five favorite Yacht Rock songs of all time, and today's winner is Daryl Gullickson. Daryl got in touch with me through email. 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And he's got a pretty good list. His number one song is on the fringe. In fact, it's not yacht at all, but it's going to fit in nicely and be a nice little surprise. And the rest are certainly from the Yacht Rock era. As we launch off Daryl's docks in the fifth position with England Dan and John Ford Cooley, this is Love is the Answer on Yacht Rock Radio, number 5.

Starland Vocal Band, Afternoon Delight, in the fourth position. I always marvel at the original name of that band before they settled on Starland Vocal Band. They were called Fat City, and it was a fat chance they were going to have a hit song, so they happily, luckily changed to Starland Vocal Band. All right, I'm Captain Adam. It's the Five Fave. We're in about the middle of the list with Daryl Gullickson's five favorite songs of all time, and we've sailed up to Paul Davis and 65 Love Affair.

That's a great song from Robbie Dupree, Hot Rod Hearts. It was great, but it wasn't number one. Today, it was number two for Daryl Gullickson and his five favorite Yacht Rock era songs of all time. And that means we've reached the tip of Daryl's cruise ship with a song that Barry White wrote way back in 1965, but he didn't release it until 1973. And even though Barry had that incredible low voice, this song is an instrumental and one of the few instrumentals to reach the number one spot on the Billboard Hot 100, which it did in early 1974. And it's Daryl Gullickson's favorite song of all time, Love's Theme, from Barry White on Yacht Rock Radio, number one.

0: surprising all these years later, a hip-hop artist hasn't added some lyrics to that song, much the way Notorious B.I.G. did with Rise and Herb Albert. It was Barry White, the instrumental Love's Theme, in the top spot today on a five fave for Daryl Gullickson. We do this every week. And if you'd like to play your five favorite Yacht Rock songs or songs from the Yacht Rock era, you can get me that list. 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My name is Captain Adam. Thanks again, Daryl Gullickson. And thanks to Brad, our engineer, Taylor, our producer. And most of all, you, the passengers. I hope to see you in San Diego on Saturday, September 19th. 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

Classic Hits 93.9. According to IMDb, the sequel to his biopic from earlier this year has not been officially greenlit yet, but considering the money the first one made, it seems pretty likely. Joe Norman checking in with Rod Stewart coming up. 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
12: There may be an isolated shower thunderstorm to start off this Sunday, then clearing it hot for the afternoon with a high of 96 and a heat index as high as 101. Tonight, clear of the low in the mid-70s, and sunny and even hotter for the start of the week on Monday as the high climbs to 99 degrees. I'm Jeff Maher.

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Classic Hits 93.9, Queen's Brian May is contributing to William Shatner's upcoming metal album on a song called Rage. Shatner has now announced the name of that project. He says that's going to be called What the F is Heavy Metal. I guess he's going to show us. Still no release date, but 95-year-old Shatner will debut the new songs live on September 20th in Chicago. Joe Marmon here with Bob Seger on the way after Steppenwolf on Classic Hits 93.9.

As a kid, 93.9, some new material for Def Leppard fans to look forward to. The band is getting an official documentary. We're going to hear from them coming up. Joe Norman here with Redbone on Classic Hits 93.9.

0: Classic Hits 93.9, one from Hysteria. Joe Norman here and Def Leppard have announced the release of an official documentary. They posted the announcement, quote, "Long live rock and roll, long live Def Leppard." This new and official documentary will give fans all access to the true story behind the legendary band with never-before-seen footage and unparalleled access to its members, coming to theaters early 2027. Coming up in October of this year, they're hitting the road with a stop in Florida, followed by the next 9 dates happening in South America through early November. The band that Def Leppard toured with in 2024, Journey, is coming up next on Classic Hits 93.9.
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7: By the time we hit the early part of the afternoon, if you've seen any scattered showers, that will probably be about it. Mostly sunny, headed up to the low 90s, heat index around 100. Tonight, mostly clear, 75. Monday, sunny, up to 98, heat index around 103. I'm meteorologist Jeff Eno.

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93.9 and Huey Lewis's second big hit, following Do You Believe in Love, his first top 10 single. Joe Cortez is playing breakthrough songs from some of our favorite 80s and 90s acts, doing a Freshman Firsts playlist tonight on the Retro Pop Reunion beginning at 7 p.m. ABBA is coming up after Cool and the Gang on Classic Hits 93.9.

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Joe Norman here with a song that Neil wrote, The Monkees, on Classic Hits 93.9.

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Joe Norman here with the Romantics on the way after Survivor. 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

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That is my favorite Rolling Stones song, hands down, featuring backup vocals from Mary Clayton, who was also an actress. She had a regular role on the series Cagney and Lacey. 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

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Joe Moment today. Thank you for spending your Sunday with me here. I've got John Mellencamp coming up after Wings. 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

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Joe Norman today. Happy birthday to singer-songwriter Fiona Apple and to Chicago frontman Peter Cetera with the theme song from The Karate Kid Part 2 and his own album Solitude Solitaire, The Glory of Love on Classic Hits 93.9.

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7: By the time we hit the early part of the afternoon, if you've seen any scattered showers, that will probably be about it. Mostly sunny, headed up to the low 90s, heat index around 100. Tonight, mostly clear, 75. Monday, sunny, up to 98, heat index around 103. I'm meteorologist Jeff Eno.

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7: I am thinking 85 degrees today. No, wait, 52. Actually, make that 74. And should it rain? I think I'll make it rain. 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Who knows? 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

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I guess we didn't have to get used to the cooler weather just to have it taken away, because it's still hot and sunny this week as we approach fall. 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

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Nelson.

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Bryan Adams has announced his upcoming 17th album, How's It Going? It's going to be his follow-up to last year's Roll With The Punches, and he's calling this one a love letter to Canada. That is going to be out November 6th. Run To You, Classic Hits 93.9.

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0: 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You're the first one to do so. 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
2: Glory days. Most of us recognize a popular song singing about looking back at all the great things that happened in the past. It is nice to be able to look back on accomplishments and achievements of days gone by, but it's hard to keep traveling forward when you spend all your time looking backwards. There comes a point in life when we need to ask and answer, are you looking for tomorrow's or yesterday's? As sure as the sun rises and goes down again, another day will pass. We cannot hold on to yesterday. The book of Ecclesiastes, chapter 3, talks about this. To everything there's a season, a time for every purpose under heaven, time to be born and a time to die. If you're hearing this, you've been born. Now, we're in a different season of life. It's time to look ahead. Look ahead to a path that shines ever brighter to a perfect day. That path is the path that leads to Jesus Christ. This is Pastor Bub, Harvest Community Church in Avila, Missouri.
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5: By the time we hit the early part of the afternoon, if you've seen any scattered showers, that will probably be about it. Mostly sunny, headed up to the low 90s, heat index around 100. Tonight, mostly clear, 75. Monday, sunny, up to 98, heat index around 103. I'm meteorologist Jeff Eno.

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And cheers to you as I get ready to roll out of here. Gary's got you from 3 p.m. till 7 when the Retro Pop Reunion kicks in tonight. Joe Norman here, and I'll catch you Sunday. It's Gloria Gaynor on Classic Hits 93.9.

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Here's Daryl Hall and John Oates and

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That's where your friends go out to play, and they play real hard. Kind of like Madonna does. And she's going to dress you up now.

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9: We'll see mostly clear skies, fall back to 75. Monday sunny, we'll get up to 98. The heat index around 103. South winds may top 20 miles per hour. We'll fall back to the upper 70s Monday night, back to the upper 90s with sunshine for Tuesday. I'm meteorologist Jeff Eno.

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4: I am thinking 85 degrees today. No, wait, 52. Actually, make that 74. And should it rain? I think I'll make it rain. Maybe get a little crazy and sprinkle in a little thunder and lightning. Who knows? 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
8: We'll see mostly clear skies, fall back to 75. Monday sunny, we'll get up to 98. The heat index around 103. South winds may top 20 miles per hour. We'll fall back to the upper 70s Monday night, back to the upper 90s with sunshine for Tuesday. I'm meteorologist Jeff Eno.

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Sir Elton John on Classic Hits 93.9. He likes to be called Sir because he is a bona fide knight of the British Empire. 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
13: We'll see mostly clear skies, fall back to 75. Monday sunny, we'll get up to 98. The heat index around 103. South winds may top 20 miles per hour. We'll fall back to the upper 70s Monday night, back to the upper 90s with sunshine for Tuesday. I'm meteorologist Jeff Eno.

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That's Dobie Gray on Classic Hits 93.9. All for Me. I will see you, however, tomorrow from 7 to midnight on the Gary Mitchell Radio Experience. Coming up at 7, got Retro Pop Reunion with Professor of Pop, of course.

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4: 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All of us are in the routine. How's it going? This is Joe Cortez. It's freshman year this weekend. Artist first big hit. And any music artist will tell you that is the ultimate high. The first time you heard your song on the radio. And Madonna did with her first big hit coming in September of '83, Holiday.